walk past on a visit. They replastered the last crooked paths of the lizards. My uncle is the ghost of Thanksgiving past. First floor front room walls was the last to get the message. Now it's just

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2: 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You know what I'm saying? Like some. Nah, man, like this.

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0: before with no second chance. 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I knew what I wanted at a glance. I need it all in my hand.
1: I need it all, nigga, in advance. I did a ball, but I made a jam. Know what I saw in the trance. Don't do the talking, get spanked.
0: This shit was all a part of the plan. Please do not step out of rank. Put the food on my fork and tell him to scram. Clean up the mess in the sink. I'm facing the northeast, deep in prayer. The bus is just casual to me. I see the same shit everywhere I go. They're just kinda greasy. I told 20 better than me. I still got vendettas to see through.
1: I keep a more hot in his bag, but he know it's better to keep. I throw the tour profits on the dancer. I might invest in some weeds. I did some tour routes in the vans. A five step in the niche. Explore them lessons to teach. I hope this message will reach.
0: The AMG straight up the street. I buy a Bottega and bling. 4, 5, 6, I'm cleaning up easy. If you love me, then why would you leave? And you might as well say what you mean. Shot caller got everything greenlit. My fault, my record ain't clean. Got caught up heavy, we was teens. They lost steps to the scheme.
1: Group and rack, belly of the beast. Posse the Benz, Bentley or a beam. I want my neck heavy with a gleam. I know I'm death ready like a team. I know my best bet on the beat.
0: I feel like lead belly pulling strings. Bro, I got a tech card on the team. Prone to attack, it's time to eat. Put a few real niggas on their feet. They gotta deal with it when we bleed them. This shit was real deal till you bleached it. I sent the flick in for the visa. I took a trip for relief. I can't relent for a reason. Had to make sense of my demons. Found out we live with their research. On the strip, swiveling in a ski.
1: Some lost in the hands of the reaper. Yeah, I put my last sip in the street. I was taught use my hands and my feet for it. Everything flashy ain't what it seems.
0: No second chance. It's touring the globe and taking a piss. I knew what I wanted at a glance. I needed it all in my hand. That shit was part of the plan.

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1: Let's go to the Bay of Bengal. 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
0: Let's go down into the river.

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1: How about the Nile at Aswan? 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But baby, if it's too far and we don't have the money, let's hop in your pickup and let's just head for the Rio Grande.
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And your bitch

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Let the Electric Prunes demonstrate the difference. 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You can even make your guitar sound like a sitar. It's the now sound. It's what's happening. That's why the Electric Prunes, Animals, Herman's Hermits, Paul Revere and the Raiders, Stones, the Seeds are all using the Vox Wah-Wah pedal, and it works with any amplifier. 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

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The Delphonics were overflowing from Hot 97. Deep soul, the kind of soul that blows cold as cold New York in December.

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Professor Butler and the DJ Jump. 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

0: another gift to offer you. And music, nature's natural master's creation voice, is one of the bridges to the treasure house of these four fields. What and how are you? I send my warmest greetings from the where the cosmos usual.
1: Because you are a reality.

That's how we do it. Listen, that's how we do it. Listen, that's how we do it. Listen, that's how we do it. Listen, that's how we do it. Listen, that's how we do it. Listen, that's how we do it. Listen, that's how we do it. Listen, that's how we do it. Listen, that's how we do it. Listen, that's how we do it. Listen, that's how we do it. Listen, that's how we do it. Listen, that's how we do it. Listen, that's how we do it. Listen, that's how we do it. Listen, that's how we do it. Listen, that's how we do it. Listen, that's how we do it. Listen, that's how we do it. Listen, that's how we do it. Listen, that's how we do it. Listen, that's how we do it. Listen, that's how we do it. Listen, that's how we do it. Listen, that's how we do it. Listen, that's how we do it. Listen, that's how we do it. Listen, that's how we do it. Listen, that's how we do it. Listen, that's how we do it. Listen, that's how we do it. Listen, that's how we do it. Listen, that's how we do it. Listen, that's how we

jumping out the gym. These boys that they flexing, you was not him. Come back home, hit the block, not a block trim. Nigga, they keep ballin' till a little old block him. All these ones in my pocket, stripper dancing. Nigga, that he bull till you seen the Mac 10. I don't gotta hit on bitch, they be straight mackin'. Don't hop in his look if you straight lackin'.